0: 24 horas con la mejor música.
1: After the party, it's the hotel lobby. After the Bellevue, then it's probably Chris.

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0: And we turn it up every time.
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0: Ha!
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0: with my style, bad bad, getting lit.
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0: Love your vibe,
1: yeah.
0: We the best,
1: boy.
0: Give me the light,
1: yeah.
0: And we turn it up every time,
1: every day.
0: And we bust it up, watch it,
1: watch it.
0: Ha!
2: Kimba, how you bad, sir?
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1: Class and class is class, man. 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
1: Every day I've been going around and telling stories. 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

0: 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No new, we don't feel that. A fake friend, where your real friends at? We don't like to do too much explaining. Story stay the same through the money and the fame. 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
1: came in the game with no.